pleasant, a must, and I suppose in the end it's a matter of trust. 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
1: And the man noticed you with your Gucci back crew. Can't tell who he's looking to.
0: El álbum se llama Frank. La canción